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1: 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Enemy are people who use their mouth to bring down anything you have used your effort to do.
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0: 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They don't have any enemy. They are their own enemy.
1: Then lónìí.
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1: Number one.
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1: Ó ṣẹ wọn.
0: You offended them.
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1: Ó di ọ̀tá wọn.
0: You became their enemy.
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0: They don't you don't come play with them.
1: Èní Monday.
0: Today is Monday.
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0: You offended them.
1: Ẹ wo Genesis chapter 9.
0: Look at Genesis chapter 9.
1: Verse 22.
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1: Bíbélì wípé.
0: The Bible says.
1: Hamu.
0: And Ham.
1: Baba Kenani.
0: The father of Canaan.
1: Only Oyo Baba le.
0: Saw the nakedness of his father.
1: O si so fun awon arakunrin re
0: meje jilo. And told his two brother outside.
1: Ewo eni ton pe ni Hamu.
0: Look at this Ham.
1: Ohun lori owo baba le.
0: He's gonna saw the nakedness of his father.
1: Ele to ko fi bo.
0: He said I want to cover him.
1: Pastor re mi ko ma bo.
0: He did not cover him.
1: O lo pe awon elomi.
0: He called his brother.
1: O ni ewo owo daddy wa ma ba won tele ya. O
0: ba
1: le fi baba won sele ya.
0: Make jest of him.
1: Ewo verse 23.
0: Yes sir.
1: Bibeli we pe.
0: The Bible says.
1: Ati Shemu.
0: But Shem.
1: Ati Jephthah.
0: And Japheth took a garment, laid it on both their shoulders, and went backward, and covered the head of their father. Their faces were turned away, and they did not see the head of their father. So Noah awoke from his wine, and knew what his younger son had done to him. Then he said, cause be Canaan. A servant of servants he shall be to his brethren. And he said, blessed be the Lord, the God of shame, and may Canaan be his servant. And God enlarged
1: Japheth,
0: and may he dwell in the tent of shame, and may Canaan be his servant.
1: Beloved,
0: this child offended his father, and the father cursed him. That is why
1: when you take 1,000 naira
0: to ba mu owo 1,000
1: to ba run dada
0: when you squeeze it
1: value e o change
0: at the value will not change.
1: For the father you see the nakedness of your father
0: pe ori o baba re
1: does not make you ahead of him
0: ko je ko julo
1: olufe
0: beloved
1: e je ki ye yin si
0: let us not be wrong
1: awon kan wa to se
0: that people you offended
1: ojo to ti se won
0: the day you offended them
1: your go e ti wo mi
0: your glory has been tampered with
1: You offended them. Judas don't decide to become the enemy of Christ. Let's take a look at Saul ara Tarsisi.
0: Saul ara
1: Paul
0: that became Paul.
1: Saul yi
0: this Saul
1: atakonini
0: is an antagonist.
1: Jesus o mo.
0: Jesus did not know.
1: O dem mo Jesus
0: did not know Jesus.
1: Pastor emi o
0: papa.
1: Saul yi n gboro Jesus
0: yo. He was getting about Jesus.
1: Sugbon kan didi.
0: Himself.
1: O mo mo.
0: Intentionally
1: lati di ota Jesus
0: become the enemy of Jesus.
1: Ta lo sha mi
0: who is saying amen
1: eni to duro bi ota e
0: who is saying amen
1: my prayer ki oluwa kolu ki oluwa kolu gbogbo eni egbo
0: eleyi
1: I mo ya awon eniyan
0: a lot of people
1: to kan yan lati di ota e
0: just choose to be
1: oh se won o e le do ma gbadugbo
0: can be living in the same area in the same town
1: adugbo kan na
0: in the same area
1: ile kan na
0: in the same house
1: church kan na
0: in the same church
1: egbe kan na
0: the same you did not do anything for
1: Judas.
0: What did you not do
1: for Judas?
0: What did you not do to talk
1: nothing. They just choose to be the enemy. Listen to me. It's very possible for someone to be your enemy without offense. Number three, those who choose to be your enemy. So, you know, as you choose somebody to be your enemy,
0: there are
1: other people who choose you to be your enemy. So it's vice versa. Listen to me. Let's take a David and Saul. For instance, for Samuel, chapter 18, verse 7.
0: So the woman sang as they danced and said, Saul has slain his thousands and David is 10,000.
1: Olufe,
0: the Lord,
1: awon obirin,
0: the woman,
1: ilu,
0: of that town,
1: awon lokor awon jo,
0: they gather themselves together.
1: Nigbati David is segun tan,
0: when David is
1: ni odu ija,
0: when they fight the fort fire,
1: awon lokor awon jo si waju ile oba,
0: they gather themselves together.
1: Won be si ni jo,
0: and they were dancing.
1: Sorry me, won be si ni gboriyin fun David.
0: They were praising David.
1: Ah, oba Saul pa 1,000,
0: Saul kill 1,000.
1: But David pega,
0: David kill 10,000.
1: Won be si inu bi oba.
0: And Saul was very angry, sir.
1: Hello, sir.
0: Yes, sir.
1: Opolopo awon eniyan.
0: A lot of people.
1: Not his sweater ta awon eyan kan.
0: They have found you again to be an enemy to some people.
1: When they were praising you.
0: Nigbati won yin o.
1: Listen to me.
0: Listen to me.
1: Pastor Remi.
0: Egbo mi.
1: Paul ati David. Saul ati David.
0: Saul and David.
1: No, bere be.
0: They just like that.
1: Ni eranti nigbati Goliath in ni ilu won lara.
0: When Goliath was troubling them.
1: Saul ati David.
0: Saul and David.
1: O lo release David.
0: Saul was the one that released David.
1: Lati lo ja.
0: To go and fight.
1: O si segun re.
0: And he prevailed.
1: Nigba to pada de.
0: Yes, sir.
1: David pada wa sodo Saul.
0: And David came back to Saul.
1: Lati wa so fun pe. Ati segun.
0: We have won.
1: So igba ko si wahala.
0: Yes, sir.
1: Ati gba ti awon omo obirin ebe si ni
0: ko. Oh, those people say.
1: Only otte. Inu bi oba.
0: Saul was before angry.
1: Inu wa den do ni ori pe won se.
0: In verse 8, the Bible says, and Saul was very angry, and the saying displeased him, and he said, they have ascribed to David 10,000, and to me they ascribe only 1,000. Now, what more can he have done but to take the kingdom from me?
1: So in Tibet,
0: he was very angry.
1: He
0: was very angry. What is all this?
1: What song
0: they are singing?
1: One lot of people, let me pay 1,000.
0: I keep 1,000.
1: One lot pay 10,000. So I'm talking
0: to
1: you about
0: the Lord. For you to take the kingdom.
1: Jesus.
0: In the name of Jesus. There are some people. They don't want. For you to be praised when they are there.
1: There are people that they choose you to be your enemy. Sometimes by the reason of what God is doing. When God is doing something in your life, when you acquire new glory, there will be a new enemy. Pastor Remio, Lord, I'm not to
0: go and buy brand new car.
1: Because you are, God is doing something in your life.
0: Tomorrow, Tuesday.
1: God wants to make you to be progress. But there is a power that is against you. No wonder the Bible says there are doors that are open unto me. But there are many adversaries. They don't always want the promises of God to come to pass in your life. Until you fight. The Bible says,
0: see
1: the day of the judgment of the
0: battle,
1: the kingdom of God suffer by the Lord, and the violent take out of
0: us.
1: All of
0: us,
1: near last Tuesday, our prophetic hour, number 11, stroke 15, at the power of close.
0: Very important.
1: Anytime. Fear, nobody will read.
0: God's message is coming to you.
1: You
0: see cobweb on your way.
1: Number Pastor Taiwo.
0: Or you call Pastor Taiwo on this number.
1: change now the one thing when everybody they expect for life where people don't they pray for, and that change first start with one decision, one prayer, one encounter. So you don't they trust God for a turnaround. So you don't they pray about that situation, they tell God, say, Father, I need you to step in. Then this program now for you. It's our global church. They invite you to our 7 Sundays and Tuesdays of change, and the instruction just simple. Just pray, plan, and attend. Join our global daddy, Prophet Aro Ikotun, and Reverend Mrs. Rhoda Ikotun, for this Ogbonge season of intense prayer, as we all come together to seek God and believe Him for that change in every area of our life. From Sunday, October 18th to Tuesday, November 1st, 2026. And by 8 a.m., tell your family, tell all your friends, then tell somebody where you know say need a change for good in life, and make you yourself day dear. This powerful program will share it for the church. 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Once again, now 7 Sundays and 7 Tuesdays of change. A time to pray with serious intentions. A time to see God with all your heart. A time to believe again, say, Baba God, feed Duan. Whatever you believe God for, don't just sit down and watch the days go by. Come with expectations, because this will not be just shire shire, not be just another church gathering. Now, serious moment and a season of change. For inquiries, call 003-237-5708. Come ready for waiting Baba God don't set to do for your life. Your change will begin with your next step. Even the word of God say, if my people, which are called by my name, shall humble themselves and pray and seek my face and turn away from their wicked ways, then I will hear from heaven, I will forgive their sin, and I will heal their land. The God of Prophet Aro Ikotun Naim talk say, your case is settled.
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4: In the name of Jesus.
5: Oruko Jesu.
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5: Iranlowo yo wa yin ri.
4: Mercy will be your portion.
5: Those
4: who God has assigned to make this week easy for you, you will not miss them. In the name of Jesus. Those you are not supposed to meet this week, you will not meet with them. In the name of Jesus. You shall end this week with joy, and you will testify to the goodness of God. So shall it be. In Jesus' name. mighty name we have prayed. We are still talking about marriage mathematics. And I've been telling you what you need to subtract from your marriage. So abuse is one of those things that you must remove. And a lot of people have been asking, it is not me that is abusing my husband. It's my husband that is abusing me. So I have come to realize, just like I told you, that abuse has nothing to do with gender. It can be anybody. But there is a mistake I now observe, that some people are now taking disagreement as abuse. I have told you that agreement is very important in your marriage. But the truth is that there are times you can disagree. But when those things happen, all you need to do is to look for a way to resolve it. That means that you can disagree in love. Yes, when you do it with love, it will not end in problem. It will come back to the resolution. So when it is a disagreement, it is different from abuse. So you must understand this, that there is difference between them. Both of you may be angry to each other, but it will not be to the extent of taking revenge. Yes, when revenge is coming in, it is becoming an abuse.

0: verse 14, he said, let all things be done with charity. Yes, do everything in love. So when you are fighting, fight in love. When you agree, agree in love. When there is misunderstanding, let it be in love. So when love is the basis, then you will not be looking for a way to be greater than the other person. So love will always seek for resolution, but abuse will be looking for domination.
1: Fun ijegaba.
0: So you are not to dominate your husband.
1: Oh, wambe lati jegaba lori oko.
0: You are not to dominate your wife.
1: Oh, si wambe lati jegaba lori yawo.
0: So as a man, if you are looking for a way to force your wife to submit to you,
1: gege bi okunrin to ba nwa ona lati le mu aya re dandan pe ko fori bale fun,
0: it is becoming an abuse.
1: O ti di ilokulo.
0: It is natural.
1: Nkan to ye ko wa
0: that the wife should submit to the husband.
1: Pe oko
0: but don't use it as a thing to be insulting or bringing down the woman. You see, for those of you that did not join me when I was talking about the abuse of the woman, everything that a woman can do to a man, that is what a man can also do to a woman. So don't look at it and say, did you hear what they are saying? Your own too is there. So take your own and work on it. And let your spouse also work on her own. That is the way marriage can be sweet. I have heard a lot of people that they, when it is talking about their spouse, they will be saying it, that did you hear? You see what you are doing? But when it is their own turn, they will not want to listen. So it is one thing for you to hear all of this thing that I'm talking about. It's another thing for you to make use of them. So don't be looking for the fault of your spouse. Look for your own fault and work on it. And I pray for you that as you are making up your mind to make your marriage blissful, the Lord will help you to do it in the name of
1: Jesus.
0: And for those of you that your spouse is still stubborn, don't worry, keep praying to God. I know God is greater than any kind of problem. And I will always tell you, there is nobody that God cannot change. I have a good news for you. By the grace of God, as from the month of November, we will be having the school of marriage. This is a vision that the Lord has just casted for us. And I know that your family will benefit from it. But the rule is this. You must come with your spouse. So that means intending couple can come, but come with your intended spouse. Young couples, old couples, just come and learn. And I know that your marriage will be blissful. It's going to be a great event. And it's coming up every first Saturday of the month.
1: Saturday akoko ni gbogbo osusun
0: by 9 a.m.
1: ni ago mesan.
0: You need to register for it.
1: Oni lati foruko le fun.
0: So you call this number that I'm going to give to you.
1: O pe number ti mo fe pe fun e yi o.
0: So call sister Omo.
1: E ma pe auntie Omo
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1: be. Every we have lost hope upon. Lord, from today, according to your word, Lord, make way for me. Bring forth miracle. Lord, bring forth miracle. In Jesus' name, our Lord.
0: Can
1: we pray and tell it to God? And it says rivers in the desert. Can we tell it to God? Lord, go into my life. Everything that is dead, that is no more good in my life. Every desert in my life, not bringing forth fruit. Maybe it is your will. Maybe it is your
0: word.
1: Maybe it is your marriage. Shout, my father. You are the one that will bring forth river from the desert. But from today, let my life begin to bring forth new streams of rivers. Let rivers begin to spring forth in my life. That my life may be fruitful.
0: Prayers.
1: In the name of Jesus.
0: Baba,
1: my father. Go into my word. Go into my life. Go into my marriage. Go into my room. Every desert. Let them begin to bring forth. Let them begin to bring forth. Let the good things begin to bring forth. According to your word, rivers that will not dry up. Let's begin to spring forth in my life. So my life can be fruitful. So my life can be fruitful. Lord, permit it. Lord, permit it. In Jesus' name,
0: Lord.
1: Let us pray this one and tell it to God. Every battle destroying good things in my life. Every battle not allow my life to be fruitful. Everything injuring good things in my life. Lord, from today, Lord, make them powerless. Prayers in the name of Jesus. My father, every battle in my life that will not allow my life bring forth new things. Every battle in my life, every curse in my life that will not allow my life bring forth new things. That will not allow my life proceed further. Lord, from today, I begin to take power from them. Battle of my father's house, battle of my mother's house, battle of my husband's house.

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1: That
0: I'm not allowing my life to be for new things. That I'm not allowing my life to proceed further. Lord, from today, I begin to take power from them. Battle of my father's house. Battle of my mother's house. Battle of my husband's house.